0: Live from the MyBulkleyLakesNow.com newsroom, this is Moose News.
1: Good afternoon, I'm Logan Flint. The regional district of Bulkley-Nechako has issued an evacuation alert for homes north of Highway 16 in Endako, about 8 kilometers west of Fraser Lake. It includes properties south of Talton Lake and north of Highway 16 and Savory Road, west of Tatlin Creek and Sutherland Trout Forest Service Road, and east of Bomberger Forest Service Road. The regional district says those in the alert area should be prepared for an evacuation order. The BC Wildfire Service says the blaze southwest of Tatlin Lake is currently out of control at 140 hectares in size. Smithers Council voted on what direction staff would approach the 2027 budget during last night's meeting. Councillor Sam Raven says she chose creating a baseline budget because of the upcoming seasons and providing a foundation for the next council.
2: So I don't want to put any harness on it now and then have it come back and then have to restart it.
1: The report from Director of Finance Kevin Walsh also included a proposed budget timeline, financial context, and a property tax reference point. Council unanimously chose to have staff pursue creating the baseline budget. Richmond Bridgeport MLA Teresa Watt says she's leaving the BC Conservatives, marking the fourth recent departure from the caucus. With more on the story, here's provincial reporter Emily Joveski.
3: Watt says she's decided to sit as an independent because leader Carrie Lynn Finley has not publicly apologized for leaked comments during her leadership campaign, suggesting that Watt is affiliated with the Chinese Communist Party. Watt says the remarks were distasteful and made her question her place in Finley's Conservatives. Finley slammed Watt's departure as a betrayal of her voters and says she tried to address Watt's concerns in good faith. Rosalind Bird, Ian Payton, and Peter Milibar have also recently quit the Conservatives to sit as independents. Emily Joveski, Vista News, Victoria.
1: A registered nurse in Smithers is hosting an event on Monday in recognition of International Overdose Awareness Day. Caitlin Zakowski says this year marks the 10th since the province declared an emergency around the toxic drug supply. She adds the event is meant to share information and knowledge about overdose prevention and harm reduction. It runs from noon to 3 p.m. at Boval Square in Smithers. And Smithers Main Street will be closed tonight as the annual Fall Fair Parade takes place starting at 7 p.m. The parade starts at the roundabout in front of the government building, crosses Highway 16, then travels past the Bulkley Valley District Hospital on 8th Avenue. The Bulkley Valley Exhibition will open tomorrow and run through Sunday. Be the first to know. Get news alerts direct to your inbox by signing up at MyBulkleyLakesNow.com.
4: Moose weather for the Bulkley Valley tonight. Cloudy, a good chance of showers. Risk of a thunderstorm, the low near 12. Tomorrow, cloudy, a chance of showers. Risk of a thunderstorm in the afternoon, the high near 19. Lakes District tonight, cloudy, good chance of showers. Risk of a thunderstorm, the low near 9. For tomorrow, cloudy with a chance of showers. Risk of a thunderstorm in the afternoon, the high back up to about 17.
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0: the Bulkley Valley Lake's biggest variety, the Moose. That marks a huge milestone in her artistic evolution. Alicia Moffitt, that's from her upcoming No, I'm Not Crying album. Poor thing. That's Lay Your Light. I'm Gareth Reed. Tomorrow, Matt is going to give you a chance to win the very last prize in our 8 weeks of summer. I can't believe summer is wrapping up right away, but we've sent you to some wonderful places, to Camrose, Alberta for the Big Valley Jamboree, to Vail Mount for Vail Fest, Prince George for golf, to Barkerville for a getaway, to Vancouver to see Guns N' Roses, to the South Thompson for a getaway, to Prince George to shop. Now, we just want to give you the straight, hard cash. $1,000. Matt's going to hand it out on Monday morning. You want to qualify for that money? You better listen to him tomorrow morning.
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0: the Buckley Valley and Lakes biggest variety, the moose. I know my wife Amy had that gentleman's poster on her wall. Sebastian Bach and Skid Row, I Remember You. I'm Gareth Reed. I remember seeing some great bands at the Italqua Barbecue, and I will remember the great bands that are coming up on Saturday, September 6th. It is Earthstar, Rock Bottom, and Dead Horse Hill. They're great dudes from Burns Lake. They've had some big gigs lately as well. They've opened up for Doug and the Slugs in Chilliwack. They also just played in Prince George a little while ago at the Country Music Festival they had out there. Dead Horse Hill are awesome. We all know Rock Bottom. I haven't heard Earthstar yet. Looking forward to it. It's the 114th annual Kinsmen Italqua Barbecue. It's coming up September 4th to the 7th. Do not forget, the beef is coming out of the pit on Sunday at noon this year. Don't miss out.
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0: Days. The Buckley Valley Lake's biggest variety, the Moose. Imagine Dragons, one of the defining arena pop anthems of the late 2010s from their third studio album, Evolve. Whatever it takes. That'll do it for Gareth Reid taking me out the door. Have a fabulous Wednesday. Back in at noon tomorrow, fully and completely. Got the hip hop next.
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1: Good afternoon, I'm Logan Flint. Homes north of Highway 16 in Endako, 8 kilometers west of Fraser Lake, are on evacuation alert as a wildfire southwest of Talton Lake continues to burn. The Regional District of Bulkley-Nechako issued the alert today and includes properties south of Tatlin Lake and north of Highway 16 and Savory Road, west of Tatlin Creek and Sutherland Trout Forest Service Road, and east of Bomberger Forest Service Road. The district says those in the alert area should prepare for an evacuation order. The BC Wildfire Service says the blaze remains out of control and has grown to 140 hectares in size. A report looking at ways to approach the 2027 budget was presented to council during last night's meeting. Kevin Walsh, Director of Finance, explains his goal for the report.
2: What I'm mostly looking for is to set a baseline for upcoming council is for what it realistically costs to maintain the services we are providing.
1: It included a proposed budget timeline, financial context, a property tax reference point, and 4 proposed approaches for the budget. Council unanimously voted for staff to pursue creating a baseline budget for the next council to work from. Richmond Bridgeport MLA Teresa Watt says she's leaving the BC Conservatives, marking the 4th recent departure from the caucus. With more on the story, here's provincial reporter Emily Joveski.
3: Watt says she's decided to sit as an independent because leader Carrie Lynn Finley has not publicly apologized for leaked comments during her leadership campaign, suggesting that Watt is affiliated with the Chinese Communist Party. Watt says the remarks were distasteful and made her question her place in Finley's Conservatives. Finley slammed Watt's departure as a betrayal of her voters and says she tried to address Watt's concerns in good faith. Rosalind Bird, Ian Payton, and Peter Milibar have also recently quit the Conservatives to sit as independents. Emily Joveski, Vista News, Victoria.
1: A registered

0: That is Teddy Swims the Door on the Moose. Good afternoon. It's Matt here with you. I know it's a weird one, isn't it? But that is because we are about to make our way down to get ready for the BVX parade. I know it is raining. Was. We kind of stopped a little bit, but that was some big fat rain there for a minute a little while ago. But all things considered, the parade is still a go. So that's where we're going to be heading out to. Myself, Logan, and Farron will all be out down and handing out candy, as a matter of fact. So if you do see us, you want a little tasty bite, just wave frantically at the moose guys. We'll try to hook you up. But apart from that, hopefully we'll see you down there. Should be clearing up just excellently for the rest of the parade and for the evening, hopefully.
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0: The biggest variety from Burns Lake to Houston and all the puddles in between. The Bulkley Valley and Lake's biggest variety is on the Moose.
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0: Microbrews, caribou and trails that make you say, ooh, we're always down for an adventure. 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
0: The Buffy Valley and Lake's biggest variety is on the Moose.

0: 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Neither do we. The Bulkley Valley and Lake's biggest variety is on the Moose.
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And would you save my soul tonight? Would you tremble if I touched your lips? Or would you laugh

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0: The Moose. This is the Buckley Valley and Lake's biggest variety.
1: It's when the demons hide. It's when the demons hide.
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3: 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All right, all right.
0: The Moose. The Buckley Valley and Lake's biggest variety. Now.

0: don't just love one kind of music. Neither do we. The Bulkley Valley and Lake's biggest variety is on the Moose.
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The Moose promises the Bogey Valley and Lake's biggest variety. 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Variety of epic proportions. The Bogey Valley and Lake's biggest variety is on the Moose.

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1: 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Let's take a moment to talk about wildlife collision prevention. 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

85. The Moose promises the Lovely Valley and Lake's biggest variety. That's me in the corner. 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Variety of epic proportions. 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

We've been looking at the same view of Hudson Bay Mountain for 58 years. 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The Moose has moved to the corner of Main and 4th in downtown Smithers.

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1: 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Let's take a moment to talk about wildlife collision prevention. With the weather improving, we all want to be able to get out on the road, but it's important to keep an eye out for wildlife to try to make sure we avoid those collisions. 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
1: Good morning, I'm Zach Barrowcliff. Homes north of Highway 16 in Endico, 8 kilometers west of Fraser Lake, are on evacuation alert as a wildfire southwest of Tatton Lake continues to burn. The Regional District of Bulkley-Nechako issued the alert Wednesday and includes properties south of Tatton Lake and north of Highway 16 and Savory Road, west of Tatton Creek and Sutherland-Trout Forest Service Road, and east of Bomberger Forest Service Road. The district says those in the alert area should prepare for an evacuation order. The BC Wildfire Service says the blaze remains out of control and has grown to 140 hectares in size. 5 MLAs have now left the BC Conservatives over frustrations with Carolyn Finley's leadership. Vista Radio's Emily Joveski has more.
2: Courtney Comox's MLA Brennan Day is the latest to quit the Conservative caucus, citing concerns Wednesday about Finley's judgment and ethical standards. Teresa Watt announced her departure earlier in the day. Rosalind Bird, Ian Payton, and Peter Milibar have also left in recent days. All are currently sitting as independents, but Milibar and Payton have said they intend to start a new center-right political party. So far, none of their fellow independents have publicly committed to joining them. Emily Joveski, Vista News, Victoria.
1: A Williams Lake man has been charged in connection with a fatal accident near Letton. 44-year-old Joel Chenier is facing one count of driving without due care and attention under the BC Motor Vehicle Act. RCMP say they were called to the scene of an accident just before 5 p.m. on August 14th of last year. Police say a black SUV collided with a gray GMC pickup on Highway 1 just south of Letton, killing two people and injuring four. Both vehicles were destroyed by fire. RCMP say Chenier and the occupants of his vehicle included three of the injured and one of the deceased. He's scheduled to appear in court in L'Olouette on September 15th. Premier David Eby says Ottawa's latest dollar-for-dollar counter-tariffs against the U.S. will help protect B.C. businesses. Federal ministers said Tuesday Canada will impose tariffs on close to $28 billion worth of American goods, matching recent U.S. tariffs against Canada. Eby is asking British Columbians to do what they can to support Canadian workers.
3: And again, I'm asking British Columbians, if you have a choice, please don't travel to the United States. Choose another place to do your tourism. If you can choose a Canadian product instead of an American one, please choose it.
1: Eby says he wants to see Ottawa use more non-tariff measures to hit back at the U.S. economy, including rethinking a multi-billion dollar plan to buy fighter jets from the U.S. Get daily and weekly news alerts directly to your inbox by signing up at MyBulkleyLakesNow.com.
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4: Good morning, it's Matt here with you, and the morning drive is looking good. Nothing to report at the moment, so far so good. We'll just move right on over into the weather. What's it doing? Well, a little less so far so good? Kind of. We're not looking super warm for today. We're only getting up to about 19 degrees for the daytime high. And a lot of overcast and quite a few showers in the forecast over the course of today as well. Shouldn't see any like thunderstorms or anything. It's looking like it should just be rain. But either way, it is definitely going to be a cooler day in the BVLD for us. That is for certain. Speaking of, doesn't seem very cool, but it's not getting a ton warmer than this. Current temps are looking pretty decent. 12 degrees in Burns Lake, 12 in Houston, and we got 13 in Smithers.
0: The Moose. This is the Buckley Valley and Lake's biggest variety.

And there is Rush. That's Tom Sawyer here on The Moose. Good morning. It's Matt hanging out with you at 6:13 on this Thursday morning. And good morning to you. We are, of course, out of the evening from the BVX Parade, which we're 100% going to be talking about this. Honestly, it was so much fun. It was awesome. And then the way it ended, too, like just to cap it off with a gorgeous rainbow like we did, that was sweet. It was really cool. So we'll definitely talk about it, maybe share some pictures on the Facebook page, but that'll have to be after Hoobastank. And this is The Reason, right here on The Moose.

0: There is John Mellencamp, Jack, and Diane. That is right here on the Bulkley Valley and Lakes' biggest variety, the Moose. Good morning. It's Matt hanging out with you. It is 6:21, and well, I guess we better start talking about how much fun that was last night, hey? The Fall Fair Parade went off without a hitch. Almost had a hitch, though. there were some mean-looking rain clouds that were hanging directly over Smithers, like right before we got going, but they moved the correct way. We had ourselves some actual really nice weather for it. And then to boot, ending it off with that beautiful rainbow. I will say this, if you saw me, and I didn't have any candy, my bad, we didn't buy enough. we ran out pretty quickly of, like, almost anything. there were so many people out enjoying the parade. It was awesome to see how many folks came out to enjoy. And, well, I mean, at the end of the day, hey, a parade's just a bunch of weird-looking cars driving down the street unless the people come out, so good on you for being out there. And hopefully you had a ton of fun, too. Maybe even got some cool pictures. If you do, please share them on the Facebook page. It's the Moose BVLD. The Moose.
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0: Only a couple minutes different now. It's 6:23 here in the Moose. Good morning. It's Matt hanging out with you. We do, in fact, have another newscast coming up right away, but that'll have to be after a couple more tunes, which we will get into pretty much right now. At least we'll start with it. And Emotion is coming up first with Obsession. That's right here on the Moose.

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1: Good morning, I'm Zach Barrowcliff. Homes north of Highway 16 in Endico, 8 kilometers west of Fraser Lake, are on evacuation alert as a wildfire southwest of Tatton Lake continues to burn. The Regional District of Bulkley-Nechako issued the alert Wednesday and includes properties south of Tatton Lake and north of Highway 16 and Savory Road, west of Tatton Creek and Sutherland-Trout Forest Service Road, and east of Bomberger Forest Service Road. The district says those in the alert area should prepare for an evacuation order. The BC Wildfire Service says the blaze remains out of control and has grown to 140 hectares in size. Five MLAs have now left the BC Conservatives over frustrations with Carolyn Finley's leadership. Vista Radio's Emily Joveski has more.
2: Courtney Comox's MLA Brennan Day is the latest to quit the Conservative caucus, citing concerns Wednesday about Finley's judgment and ethical standards. Teresa Watt announced her departure earlier in the day. Rosalind Bird, Ian Payton, and Peter Milibar have also left in recent days. All are currently sitting as independents, but Milibar and Payton have said they intend to start a new center-right political party. So far, none of their fellow independents have publicly committed to joining them. Emily Joveski, Vista News, Victoria.
1: A Williams Lake man has been charged in connection with a fatal accident near Lytton. 44-year-old Joel Chenier is facing one count of driving without due care and attention under the BC Motor Vehicle Act. RCMP say they were called to the scene of an accident just before 5 p.m. on August 14th of last year. Police say a black SUV collided with a gray GMC pickup on Highway 1 just south of Lytton, killing two people and injuring four. Both vehicles were destroyed by fire. RCMP say Chenier and the occupants of his vehicle included three of the injured and one of the deceased. He's scheduled to appear in court in Lillooet on September 15th. Premier David Eby says Ottawa's latest dollar-for-dollar counter-tariffs against the U.S. will help protect B.C. businesses. Federal ministers said Tuesday Canada will impose tariffs on close to $28 billion worth of American goods, matching recent U.S. tariffs against Canada. EB is asking British Columbians to do what they can to support Canadian workers.
3: And again, I'm asking British Columbians, if you have a choice, please don't travel to the United States. Choose another place to do your tourism. If you can choose a Canadian product instead of an American one, please choose it.
1: EB says he wants to see Ottawa use more non-tariff measures to hit back at the U.S. economy, including rethinking a multi-billion dollar plan to buy fighter jets from the U.S. Get daily and weekly news alerts directly to your inbox by signing up at MyBulkleyLakesNow.com.
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4: Good morning, it's Matt here with you, and the morning drive is looking the same. We still have nothing to report at the moment. If you do see anything on the roads, though, you can always text me on the text line, 250-643-7325. And apart from that, we'll just jump into the weather, which there is stuff to talk about with it, because it's looking like we're going to be seeing quite a bit of rain today. Quite overcasty over the course of the day, too. About 20 to 21 degrees for the daytime high. Quite a bit of showers. I guess it was pretty straightforward. Even the current temps are pretty straightforward. We're hanging in the teens already. Sitting at 12 degrees in Burns Lake, 12 in Houston, and 13 in Smithers.
0: It's camping season. Camping we will go. Hard to tell who's more excited, you or the mosquitoes. The Moose.

0: There's Coleman Hell with Fireproof on the Moose. Good morning, it's Matt here with you. And while we are still chatting about the parade, because man, was it ever cool. Like, it's the parade is one of those, like, precursors to the, well, obviously to the Fall Fair, right? But also in itself, it's its own event. It's its own thing to be going out and do. And, well, it seems like a whole lot of Smithers did. Like, we had, when we were in the parade, this is how I know this. We had like our sound system in our SUV, and Logan was on the microphone. He was trying to hype up the crowd. I tried my best to also hype up the crowd. But what he was asking, who's from in town, who's from out of town? And the in-town pops, they were going pretty strong. There were a few sections where it was a lot of out-of-towners too, so away from Smithers, which, thanks for coming. But also, like, it was just awesome to see how many people really did turn out, and all the floats too. It was a really well put together parade. There was a lot of good things going on.
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0: It is 6:44 on the Moose. Good morning, it's Matt here with you. And while we are keeping things moving along, we'll still reminisce a little bit about the parade and all the fun goings-on that we did get to have yesterday. But today's a new day, moving towards BVX, and we got new tunes to listen to. Well, I don't know about new. This one's been around for a little bit, but it's still good. It's Dua Lipa. Here's Houdini on the Moose.

0: Do sets, mama let him play. That is here on the Moose. Good morning. It's Matt hanging out with you. And well, to wrap up our little retrospective of last night's parade, I think the one thing on everyone's mind, at the very end, at the very least, was that rainbow. That thing was crazy looking. So, like, as we know, it was a little bit of a rainier evening, right? And luckily enough, the rain clouds went around during the parade, which was great. But then it just ended up in the perfect, like, sunset rainbow. And it was crazy looking. We do have some pictures. A couple of them have actually been commented up on the Facebook post about the parade. That's on our Facebook page, the Moose BVLD. Man, that was just a great way to cap it off. Like, it was gorgeous. Simply beautiful. So, I mean, hey, if you got some pictures of the rainbow or of any of your favorite floats, too, I'd love to hear what you thought. Who was doing it the best? The year of the horse. And you can let us know all of that on the Facebook page as well. Of course, that is the Moose BVLD.
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1: Good morning, I'm Zach Barrowcliff. Homes north of Highway 16 in Endico, 8 kilometers west of Fraser Lake, are on evacuation alert as a wildfire southwest of Tatton Lake continues to burn. The Regional District of Bulkley-Nechako issued the alert Wednesday and includes properties south of Tatton Lake and north of Highway 16 and Savory Road, west of Tatton Creek and Sutherland-Trout Forest Service Road, and east of Bomberger Forest Service Road. The district says those in the alert area should prepare for an evacuation order. The BC Wildfire Service says the blaze remains out of control and has grown to 140 hectares in size. 5 MLAs have now left the BC Conservatives over frustrations with Carolyn Finley's leadership. Vista Radio's Emily Joveski has more.
2: Courtney Comox's MLA Brennan Day is the latest to quit the Conservative caucus, citing concerns Wednesday about Finley's judgment and ethical standards. Teresa Watt announced her departure earlier in the day. Rosalind Bird, Ian Payton, and Peter Milibar have also left in recent days. All are currently sitting as independents, but Milibar and Payton have said they intend to start a new center-right political party. So far, none of their fellow independents have publicly committed to joining them. Emily Joveski, Vista News, Victoria.
1: A Williams Lake man has been charged in connection with a fatal accident near Letton. 44-year-old Joel Chenier is facing one count of driving without due care and attention under the BC Motor Vehicle Act. RCMP say they were called to the scene of an accident just before 5 p.m. on August 14th of last year. Police say a black SUV collided with a gray GMC pickup on Highway 1 just south of Letton, killing two people and injuring four. Both vehicles were destroyed by fire. RCMP say Chenier and the occupants of his vehicle included three of the injured and one of the deceased. He's scheduled to appear in court in L'Olivet on September 15th. Premier David Eby says Ottawa's latest dollar-for-dollar counter-tariffs against the U.S. will help protect B.C. businesses. Federal ministers said Tuesday Canada will impose tariffs on close to $28 billion worth of American goods, matching recent U.S. tariffs against Canada. Eby is asking British Columbians to do what they can to support Canadian workers.
3: And again, I'm asking British Columbians, if you have a choice, please don't travel to the United States. Choose another place to do your tourism. If you can choose a Canadian product instead of an American one, please choose it.
1: Eby says he wants to see Ottawa use more non-tariff measures to hit back at the U.S. economy, including rethinking a multi-billion dollar plan to buy fighter jets from the U.S. Get daily and weekly news alerts directly to your inbox by signing up at MyBulkleyLakesNow.com.
0: Moose roads and weather.
4: Good morning, it's Matt here with you, and the morning drive is looking the same. We still have nothing to report at the moment. If you do see anything on the roads, though, you can always text me on the text line, 250-643-7325. And apart from that, we'll just jump into the weather, which there is stuff to talk about with it, because it's looking like we're going to be seeing quite a bit of rain today. Quite overcasty over the course of the day, too. About 20 to 21 degrees for the daytime high. Quite a bit of showers. I guess it was pretty straightforward. Even the current temps are pretty straightforward. We're hanging in the teens already. Sitting at 12 degrees in Burns Lake, 12 in Houston, and 13 in Smithers.
0: The Moose. This is the Bulkley Valley and Lake's biggest variety. Valley and Lake's biggest variety now.

0: back to you.
1: There's the beach's edge of the earth here on the Moose. Good morning. It's Matt here with you. It's 7:15. And, well, we are into the 7 o'clock hour, as that would track after, you know, saying 7:15. And with that being the case, that means 8 weeks of summer. It's live. And, well, the money song will be coming up at some point during this hour for this last week of 8 weeks of summer. That prize is $1,000 in cash for you. So, if you're interested, just remember this number for the text line. It's 250-643-7325. And then as soon as you hear the song about money this hour, that is your cue to text. First person to shoot me a text saying, oh, there's the money song. That's how they get themselves qualified. Easy peasy. We'll talk about it just a little bit more as well. I'll give you another reminder of the numbers too coming up soon. But that'll have to be after some Lionel Richie. This is All Night Long. It's here on the Moose.

0: Stone Temple Pilots' Interstate Love Song. That is here on the Moose. Good morning. It's Matt hanging out with you. In 8 weeks of summer, of course, is coming to an end. This is the second to last day where we're doing qualifiers for the last week of 8 weeks of summer. Of course, that is the $1,000 cash prize. We're just doing the money song for your cue to text, which I'll remind you again, the text line, 250-643-7325. So first person to text, I heard the money song or the name of the song or anything along those lines, as long as it has something to do and I understand what you're texting about, then you can get yourself qualified for that $1,000 prize. So stick around. That money song is coming soon.
1: The biggest variety from Burns Lake to Houston and all the puddles in between. The Bulkley Valley and Lake's biggest variety is on the Moose.
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1: Good morning, I'm Zach Barrowcliff. Homes north of Highway 16 in Endicott, 8 kilometers west of Fraser Lake, are on evacuation alert as a wildfire southwest of Tatton Lake continues to burn. The Regional District of Bulkley Nechako issued the alert Wednesday and includes properties south of Tatton Lake and north of Highway 16 and Savory Road, west of Tatton Creek and Sutherland Trout Forest Service Road, and east of Bomberger Forest Service Road. The district says those in the alert area should prepare for an evacuation order. The BC Wildfire Service says the blaze remains out of control and has grown to 140 hectares in size. Five MLAs have now left the BC Conservatives over frustrations with Carolyn Finley's leadership. Vista Radio's Emily Joveski has more.
2: Courtney Comox's MLA Brennan Day is the latest to quit the Conservative caucus, citing concerns Wednesday about Finley's judgment and ethical standards. Teresa Watt announced her departure earlier in the day. Rosalind Bird, Ian Payton, and Peter Milibar have also left in recent days. All are currently sitting as independents, but Milibar and Payton have said they intend to start a new center-right political party. So far, none of their fellow independents have publicly committed to joining them. Emily Joveski, Vista News, Victoria.
1: A Williams Lake man has been charged in connection with a fatal accident near Lytton. 44-year-old Joel Chenier is facing one count of driving without due care and attention under the BC Motor Vehicle Act. RCMP say they were called to the scene of an accident just before 5 p.m. on August 14th of last year. Police say a black SUV collided with a gray GMC pickup on Highway 1 just south of Lytton, killing two people and injuring four. Both vehicles were destroyed by fire. RCMP say Chenier and the occupants of his vehicle included three of the injured and one of the deceased. He's scheduled to appear in court in Lillooet on September 15th. Premier David Eby says Ottawa's latest dollar-for-dollar counter-tariffs against the U.S. will help protect B.C. businesses. Federal ministers said Tuesday Canada will impose tariffs on close to $28 billion worth of American goods, matching recent U.S. tariffs against Canada. Eby is asking British Columbians to do what they can to support Canadian workers.
3: And again, I'm asking British Columbians, if you have a choice, please don't travel to the United States. Choose another place to do your tourism. If you can choose a Canadian product instead of an American one, please choose it.
1: Eby says he wants to see Ottawa use more non-tariff measures to hit back at the U.S. economy, including rethinking a multi-billion-dollar plan to buy fighter jets from the U.S. Get daily and weekly news alerts directly to your inbox by signing up at MyBulkleyLakesNow.com.
0: Moose roads and weather.
4: Good morning, it's Matt here with you, and the morning drive is looking the same. We still have nothing to report at the moment. If you do see anything on the roads, though, you can always text me on the text line, 250-643-7325. And apart from that, we'll just jump into the weather, which there is stuff to talk about with it, because it's looking like we're going to be seeing quite a bit of rain today. Quite overcasty over the course of the day, too. About 20 to 21 degrees for the daytime high. Quite a bit of showers. I guess it was pretty straightforward. Even the current temps are pretty straightforward. We're hanging in the teens already. Sitting at 12 degrees in Burns Lake, 12 in Houston, and 13 in Smithers.
0: The Bulkley Valley and Lake's biggest variety, the Moose.

0: There's the tragically hip New Orleans is sinking on the Bulkley Valley and Lake's biggest variety, the Moose. Good morning. It's Matt hanging out with you. And well, we are in the hour of 8 weeks of summer, and well, no money song yet. I don't know what to tell you. Except for maybe it's coming up soon, which it is. So remember, when it comes to the money song, and I'm telling you this because it's not a traditional money song, but it is a song about money, or at the very least, the things about money. You'll see what I mean. It'll be really apparent as soon as you hear it. And then, once you hear it, all you got to do is send a text to 250-643-7325. That's the text line. And if you were the first person to mention the money song or tell me the name of the song, anything along those lines, you'll get yourself qualified. So, why not keep the dilly-dally to a minimum? We'll keep it moving. Maybe that money song's right around the corner.
1: The Bulkley Valley at Lake's biggest variety, the Moose.
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Things I do for money, I'll never understand. 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Everybody knows. 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

0: There is Rockin' Hyde with I Will here on the Moose. Morning, it's Matt here with you. And well, we do in fact have ourselves our second to last qualifier for 8 weeks of summer. There's only one more chance now, and it's going to be tomorrow since, well, Ron was lucky enough to be the first person to text in as soon as the money song played. That was the Northern Pikes, Things I Do for Money. And there you go. Well, there you have it. Just one more chance coming up tomorrow. Best of luck to you, Ron, when we do the draw. Hopefully the $1,000 can be yours. But hey, you never know. Maybe it's going to be the Friday qualifiers. We'll have to wait and see tomorrow, so make sure you do come back again. We'll do it once again. See if we can't get $1,000 into your wallet.
1: One more reason to love British Columbia. The Bulkley Valley and Lake's biggest variety is on the Moose.
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0: We're looking at about 6 minutes to go until we hit 8 o'clock here on the Moose. Morning, it's Matt here with you. And so we will just keep things moving along all nicely. Get us to 8 o'clock in a very timely fashion. Little Paula Abdul to help us out. This is Cold Hearted Snake here on the Moose.

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1: Good morning, I'm Zach Barrowcliff. Homes north of Highway 16 in Endico, 8 kilometers west of Fraser Lake, are on evacuation alert as a wildfire southwest of Tatton Lake continues to burn. The Regional District of Bulkley Nechako issued the alert Wednesday and includes properties south of Tatton Lake and north of Highway 16 and Savory Road, west of Tatton Creek and Sutherland Trout Forest Service Road, and east of Bomberger Forest Service Road. The district says those in the alert area should prepare for an evacuation order. The BC Wildfire Service says the blaze remains out of control and has grown to 140 hectares in size. Five MLAs have now left the BC Conservatives over frustrations with Carolyn Finley's leadership. Vista Radio's Emily Joveski has more.
2: Courtney Comox MLA Brennan Day is the latest to quit the Conservative caucus, citing concerns Wednesday about Finley's judgment and ethical standards. Teresa Watt announced her departure earlier in the day. Rosalind Bird, Ian Payton, and Peter Milibar have also left in recent days. All are currently sitting as independents, but Milibar and Payton have said they intend to start a new center-right political party. So far, none of their fellow independents have publicly committed to joining them. Emily Joveski, Vista News, Victoria.
1: A Williams Lake man has been charged in connection with a fatal accident near Lytton. 44-year-old Joel Chenier is facing one count of driving without due care and attention under the BC Motor Vehicle Act. RCMP say they were called to the scene of an accident just before 5 p.m. on August 14th of last year. Police say a black SUV collided with a gray GMC pickup on Highway 1 just south of Lytton, killing two people and injuring four. Both vehicles were destroyed by fire. RCMP say Chenier and the occupants of his vehicle included three of the injured and one of the deceased. He's scheduled to appear in court in Lillooet on September 15th. Premier David Eby says Ottawa's latest dollar-for-dollar counter-tariffs against the U.S. will help protect B.C. businesses. Federal ministers said Tuesday Canada will impose tariffs on close to $28 billion worth of American goods, matching recent U.S. tariffs against Canada. Eby is asking British Columbians to do what they can to support Canadian workers.
3: And again, I'm asking British Columbians, if you have a choice, please don't travel to the United States. Choose another place to do your tourism. If you can choose a Canadian product instead of an American one, please choose it.
1: Eby says he wants to see Ottawa use more non-tariff measures to hit back at the U.S. economy, including rethinking a multi-billion dollar plan to buy fighter jets from the U.S. Get daily and weekly news alerts directly to your inbox by signing up at MyBulkleyLakesNow.com.
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4: Good morning, it's Matt here with you, and the morning drive is looking the same. We still have nothing to report at the moment. If you do see anything on the roads, though, you can always text me on the text line, 250-643-7325. And apart from that, we'll just jump into the weather, which there is stuff to talk about with it, because it's looking like we're going to be seeing quite a bit of rain today. Quite overcasty over the course of the day, too. About 20 to 21 degrees for the daytime high. Quite a bit of showers. That, I guess, was pretty straightforward. Even the current temps are pretty straightforward. We're hanging in the teens already. Sitting at 12 degrees in Burns Lake, 12 in Houston, and 13 in Smithers.
0: The Moose promises the Lovely Valley and Lake Space variety.
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0: The Moose. Space Variety is on the Moose.
7: One, two, three, four.

0: Billy Joel, the longest time on the moose. Morning, it's Matt here with you. And well, happy BVX day for you. Today is the day. At 1 o'clock today, that's going to be fall fair kicking off. So hopefully we're all excited. I'd imagine we are. And with the gates opening, 1 o'clock, after all this buildup, after the great parade, finally, it's going to be time to get out there and enjoy one of our biggest and best events of the year. So before we make some new memories this weekend, why can't we take a little bit of a look back on ones that might have stuck with us over the last years, well, few years in my case, but many years potentially in your case. You got any memories of the fall fair that you'd like to share, reminisce on before you go out there and make some new ones? If that is the case, let me know on the Facebook page. It's the Moose BVLD.
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0: It's 8:22 here on the Moose. Good morning, it's Matt here with you. And we are keeping things moving along with some more tunes. Depeche Mode is coming up right away here. That is to be followed by the newscast. We'll get all up to date, take another look at the weather and the roads, and we'll be well on our way to the fair, hey? So, speaking of Depeche Mode, this is Just Can't Get Enough on the Moose.

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1: Good morning, I'm Zach Barrowcliff. Homes north of Highway 16 in Endico, 8 kilometers west of Fraser Lake, are on evacuation alert as a wildfire southwest of Tatton Lake continues to burn. The Regional District of Bulkley-Nechako issued the alert Wednesday and includes properties south of Tatton Lake and north of Highway 16 and Savory Road, west of Tatton Creek and Sutherland Trout Forest Service Road, and east of Bomberger Forest Service Road. The district says those in the alert area should prepare for an evacuation order. The BC Wildfire Service says the blaze remains out of control and has grown to 140 hectares in size. Five MLAs have now left the BC Conservatives over frustrations with Carolyn Finley's leadership. Vista Radio's Emily Joveski has more.
2: Courtney Comox MLA Brennan Day is the latest to quit the Conservative caucus, citing concerns Wednesday about Finley's judgment and ethical standards. Teresa Watt announced her departure earlier in the day. Rosalind Bird, Ian Payton, and Peter Milibar have also left in recent days. All are currently sitting as independents, but Milibar and Payton have said they intend to start a new center-right political party. So far, none of their fellow independents have publicly committed to joining them. Emily Joveski, Vista News, Victoria.
1: A Williams Lake man has been charged in connection with a fatal accident near Lytton. 44-year-old Joel Chenier is facing one count of driving without due care and attention under the BC Motor Vehicle Act. RCMP say they were called to the scene of an accident just before 5 p.m. on August 14th of last year. Police say a black SUV collided with a gray GMC pickup on Highway 1 just south of Lytton, killing two people and injuring four. Both vehicles were destroyed by fire. RCMP say Chenier and the occupants of his vehicle included three of the injured and one of the deceased. He's scheduled to appear in court in Lillooet on September 15th. Premier David Eby says Ottawa's latest dollar-for-dollar counter-tariffs against the U.S. will help protect B.C. businesses. Federal ministers said Tuesday Canada will impose tariffs on close to $28 billion worth of American goods, matching recent U.S. tariffs against Canada. Eby is asking British Columbians to do what they can to support Canadian workers.
3: And again, I'm asking British Columbians, if you have a choice, please don't travel to the United States. Choose another place to do your tourism. If you can choose a Canadian product instead of an American one, please choose it.
1: Eby says he wants to see Ottawa use more non-tariff measures to hit back at the U.S. economy, including rethinking a multi-billion dollar plan to buy fighter jets from the U.S. Get daily and weekly news alerts directly to your inbox by signing up at MyBulkleyLakesNow.com.
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4: Good morning, it's Matt here with you, and the morning drive is looking the same. We still have nothing to report at the moment. If you do see anything on the roads, though, you can always text me on the text line, 250-643-7325. And apart from that, we'll just jump into the weather, which there is stuff to talk about with it, because it's looking like we're going to be seeing quite a bit of rain today. Quite overcasty over the course of the day, too. About 20 to 21 degrees for the daytime high. Quite a bit of showers. I guess it was pretty straightforward. Even the current temps are pretty straightforward. We're hanging in the teens already. Sitting at 12 degrees in Burns Lake, 12 in Houston, and 13 in Smithers.
5: Sure, parenting can be tough, but look at it this way. You now have your own mini landscaping crew to cut the lawn. The Moose.

0: There's Alanis Morissette you ought to know. That's here on the Moose. Morning, it's Matt here with you. And while we're talking about the BBX Fall Fair, it's kicking off a little bit later today. And, well, the real question came from maybe some fall memories. Because, well, with the wait almost being over, of course, we're about to go and attend, make some new memories. So I was curious if you've got any memories worth sharing of years past fall fairs. If you got anything cool that happened or anything along those lines, we're looking to hear. Maybe you remember going as a kid and the first time the zipper was ever there when it was invented or something like that, right? Could be whatever your favorite ride was. Is it still that type of thing? Whatever it is. Even just like used to go with grandma and grandpa maybe. That could absolutely be a great memory that you'll have and cherish forever. It's just these little moments that do make events like the Fall Fair and BBX so special. So why not reminisce a little? What do you got? If you want to share a memory from BBX of years past, you can let me know on the Facebook page. It's the Moose BVLD.
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0: It's 8:45 here on the Moose. Good morning. It's Matt here with you. We're getting right back into the swing of things with some tunes and a community corner coming up soon. But we got to keep it moving with Benson Boone right here on the Moose. There's nothing.

0: Do you want to hustle?
1: Frank! That's right, Ron!
0: Do you want to salsa?
1: Frank! That's right, Ron!
0: Do you want to hustle?
1: Frank!

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1: With festivities kicking off on the 26th, so this Wednesday, BVX is coming up. The exhibition itself, it's the rodeo, it's the mall, it's everything that's going to be going down over the course of this upcoming weekend. From Friday the 28th to the 30th,
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1: 8:53. That's where we've made it to here on the Moose. And good morning. It's Matt hanging out with you. We, of course, we're almost to 9 o'clock here, so that means there's probably only a couple of songs left to go until we do, in fact, hit 9 o'clock. And that is the case. That is exactly what's happening here. So we're going to just keep it moving with Doug and the Slugs. This is Too Bad here on the Moose.

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1: Good morning, I'm Zach Barrowcliff. Homes north of Highway 16 in Endico, 8 kilometers west of Fraser Lake, are on evacuation alert as a wildfire southwest of Tatton Lake continues to burn. The Regional District of Bulkley-Nechako issued the alert Wednesday and includes properties south of Tatton Lake and north of Highway 16 and Savory Road, west of Tatton Creek and Sutherland-Trout Forest Service Road, and east of Bomberger Forest Service Road. The district says those in the alert area should prepare for an evacuation order. The BC Wildfire Service says the blaze remains out of control and has grown to 140 hectares in size. 5 MLAs have now left the BC Conservatives over frustrations with Carolyn Finley's leadership. Vista Radio's Emily Joveski has more.
2: Courtney Comox's MLA Brennan Day is the latest to quit the Conservative caucus, citing concerns Wednesday about Finley's judgment and ethical standards. Teresa Watt announced her departure earlier in the day. Rosalind Bird, Ian Payton, and Peter Milibar have also left in recent days. All are currently sitting as independents, but Milibar and Payton have said they intend to start a new center-right political party. So far, none of their fellow independents have publicly committed to joining them. Emily Joveski, Vista News, Victoria.
1: A Williams Lake man has been charged in connection with a fatal accident near Lytton. 44-year-old Joel Chenier is facing one count of driving without due care and attention under the BC Motor Vehicle Act. RCMP say they were called to the scene of an accident just before 5 p.m. on August 14th of last year. Police say a black SUV collided with a gray GMC pickup on Highway 1 just south of Lytton, killing two people and injuring four. Both vehicles were destroyed by fire. RCMP say Chenier and the occupants of his vehicle included three of the injured and one of the deceased. He's scheduled to appear in court in L'Olivet on September 15th. Premier David Eby says Ottawa's latest dollar-for-dollar counter-tariffs against the U.S. will help protect B.C. businesses. Federal ministers said Tuesday Canada will impose tariffs on close to $28 billion worth of American goods, matching recent U.S. tariffs against Canada. Eby is asking British Columbians to do what they can to support Canadian workers.
3: And again, I'm asking British Columbians, if you have a choice, please don't travel to the United States. Choose another place to do your tourism. If you can choose a Canadian product instead of an American one, please choose it.
1: Eby says he wants to see Ottawa use more non-tariff measures to hit back at the U.S. economy, including rethinking a multi-billion dollar plan to buy fighter jets from the U.S. Get daily and weekly news alerts directly to your inbox by signing up at MyBulkleyLakesNow.com.
0: Moose roads and weather.
4: Good morning, it's Matt here with you, and the morning drive is looking a little bit different. One thing to look out for now, we have that bridge maintenance going on again out in Burns Lake. It is on Highway 35 and essentially the intersection where 16 goes into 35. Just as soon as you're heading down 35 in a little bit, leaving Burns Lake, keep an eye out for the single lane alternate. It's going to be right there, right in front of you, right in front of your nose. And then that's it. Roads are looking good. Otherwise, now to look at the forecast. It definitely doesn't look any better. It's not worse either. 17 now, though, is our daytime high. So that did drop down a little bit. Kind of partly cloudy over the course of the day. And we do have rain in the forecast for a lot of today. So if it ends up being a little bit of a rainy day, no need to be surprised. That totally checks out. And then what about the current temps? What are we looking at now? Got ourselves still in the double digits. 12 degrees in Burns Lake, 13 in Houston, 14 in Smithers.
0: The Moose promises the Bulkley Valley and Lake's biggest variety.
5: That's me in the corner.
0: The Moose. Variety of epic proportions. The Bulkley Valley and Lake's biggest variety is on the Moose.

Was it 2 to 3 to 4? When it's last call and they kick us out the door. It's getting kinda late, but the ladies want some more. Oh my, good Lord.

There's Blue Rodeo. 5 days in May, here on the Moose. Morning, it's Matt here with you. It's 11 minutes past 9 o'clock on this Thursday morning. And I mean, so far, so good. At least, I'm having a pretty good day. Hopefully you are, too. It's going to get better with BVX a little bit later, too, I would say. But then also, the weather is going to be a little bit of a thing to focus on over the course of BVX, too. So we'll talk about that just a little bit more after some Murray Head. It's One Night in Bangkok here on the Moose.

0: There's Incubus. That is Wish You Were Here on the Moose. Good morning. It's Matt here with you. And well, BBX is this weekend. And then after that, school is starting. And then after that, it's winter. Okay, well, maybe not so quickly like that, but it certainly does feel like we went from summer mode straight to the rainy season of fall. And it's not even fall yet. It's still technically summer at the moment. Like, usually we get that transition period, you know, we get cool mornings, warm afternoons, and the beautiful fall colors all start showing up, but Mother Nature decided we're skipping the color change, we're going straight into the rain. And, I mean, it's been okay so far. If anything, it's just been a whole bunch of, like, free street washes and car washes for all of us that have to park outside.
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0: It is 9:22 on the Moose. Morning, it's Matt here with you. And well, it is safe to say that the rainy season is here for us, hey? We're going to keep talking about that as well as, well, maybe a little bit about our rain even today, not even just for the weekend for BVX. But that'll all have to be after some Lady Gaga and Bruno Mars. This is Die With a Smile right here on the Moose.

0: There's Tom Cochran,
1: Red Rider, Boy Inside the Man, here on the Moose. Morning, it's Matt here with you. It's 32 minutes past 9 o'clock, or 28 minutes until 10 o'clock, if you're brave enough. And, well, we, of course, are looking at some rain for BVX. The forecast for it does call for showers pretty much every day. So, what do we do about that? What are we going to do? Oh, no. Okay, well, here's what you do. You bring a jacket. Just make sure you've got some layers, that you're prepared, especially if you were doing some camping. That would be actually brutal if you just didn't have anything waterproof. So hopefully that's not the case. We'll chat more about all the goings-on with the weather and everything for this BVX weekend after some U2. This is Vertigo on the Moose.

0: Vertigo, that's you too, on the Bulkley Valley and Lake's biggest variety, the Moose. Good morning to you. It's Matt hanging out with you, and well, we're talking about the rain. Because, well, we did kind of skip that little bit of like a late August, early September, a little bit cooler, but still summery temps, going straight into the rainy season. The good news is, though, of course, the rain does have its benefits. We've had such, like, kind of a bad fire season down to the south, so the rain is absolutely helping with us, and it's also now being passed along to them as well. So they're starting to get some rain too, which is fantastic. Gardens are going to love it right up until we start to get some frost going. The forests are going to be better. And well, just at the end of the day, the rain's a good thing. So if anything, just bring a rain jacket. That's all you really need. Or like an umbrella. Or if you're really, really cool, if you think you're like the coolest guy that's going to be at BVX, get one of those umbrellas that you just like wear on your head. That was a good invention, I will say.
1: The Bulkley Valley and Lake's biggest variety, the Moose.
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0: It's 9:38 on the Moose. Good morning. It's Matt hanging out with you, and well, we are just getting ready for a little bit of Moose on the Loose. I'll be hitting the road right away here. I'm probably going to head on down to the fairgrounds, go check out what's going on net right now before things really kick off at about 1 o'clock. Then maybe I have to go get a rain jacket too, just to be prepared. That's probably for the best anyway. So while you get your rain jacket too and I get mine, we're all prepared and having fun. We can jam out. Here's Aerosmith. This is Love in an Elevator on the Moose.

0: That is Somber with Back to Friends on the Bulkley Valley and Lakes Biggest Variety. It's the Moose. Good morning. It's Matt here with you. And well, the rain, she's a coming. We're going to get more today, more tomorrow, more over the weekend. And well, it does look like it's going to be a little bit of a rainier BVX when it comes to the brass tacks of things. So what do we do about it? Well, not much we can do. Just your layers like we've been talking about. Maybe bring a hat. You'd probably be all right. If anything, though, I was thinking of it this way. It's just going to change your, like, perspective of how this year's fall fair is going to go. Like, I know for a fact all of the fall fairs I've been to have been incredibly nice. One was like a heat wave. The other one was just like a really nice summery day. So having a little bit of a rainy one, gives a little perspective. Maybe we'll like it. You won't know unless you try.
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0: It is 9:55 on the Moose. Good morning. It's Matt here with you. And we are wrapping up 9 o'clock. We're going to go get on the road for Moose on the Loose here, but that'll be after couple more tunes. Duran Duran up first. It's Come Undone on the Moose.

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1: Good morning. I'm Brendan Paulou. Five MLAs have now left the BC Conservatives over frustrations with Carolyn Finley's leadership. With more on the story, here's Vista Radio's Emily Javeski.
2: Courtney Comox MLA Brennan Day is the latest to quit the Conservative caucus, citing concerns Wednesday about Finley's judgment and ethical standards. Teresa Watt announced her departure earlier in the day. Rosalind Bird, Ian Payton, and Peter Milibar have also left in recent days. All are currently sitting as independents, but Milibar and Payton have said they intend to start a new center-right political party. So far, none of their fellow independents have publicly committed to joining them. Emily Javeski, Vista News, Victoria.
1: Now, Bird also believes the voting public is also fed up with the in-house turmoil facing the Conservatives. Bird says the chaos surrounding the official opposition isn't going to win them any votes.
3: I think they want elected officials to concentrate on the things that are important to them, which is growing our economy, making our cost of living more affordable, strengthening our school system, strengthening our health care, opening our resource sector, growing industry, all of the things that could make our province a powerhouse.
1: Now, Bird says she was a big supporter of former leader in Echeco Lakes MLA John Rustad, who brought her into the fold.
3: To be quite frank, I wasn't sure that my skills from the military were transferable to the political environment, and I had reservations about that. And John was very persuasive in saying that they are very much transferable and I'd like you on my team. And I worked very hard to promote John and to promote the party early on.
1: The Northern BC Tourism Association is receiving nearly $238,000 to help attract more visitors and strengthen the economy along the Highway 16 corridor. The provincial dollars are through the Rural Economic Diversification and Infrastructure Program to help grow and create new jobs for people in their communities. The funds will support tourism operators, Indigenous communities, and local organizations through training, mentorship, and cross-community collaborations to create experiences that showcase the culture, landscapes, and communities of the region. The initiative is expected to create approximately 16 full-time and part-time positions. And Smithers Main Street was closed to the public last night as the Fall Fair Parade took place last evening. The parade started at the roundabout in front of the government building, crossing Highway 16, then traveling past the Bulkley Valley District Hospital on 8th Avenue. The Bulkley Valley exhibition opens today and runs through Sunday. Be the first to know. Get news alerts directly to your inbox by signing up at MyBulkleyLakesNow.com.
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4: Good morning, it's Matt here with you, and the morning drive is looking a little bit different. One thing to look out for now, we have that bridge maintenance going on again out in Burns Lake. It is on Highway 35 and essentially the intersection where 16 goes into 35. Just as soon as you're heading down 35 in a little bit, leaving Burns Lake, keep an eye out for the single lane alternate. It's going to be right there, right in front of you, right in front of your nose. And then that's it. Roads are looking good. Otherwise, now to look at the forecast. It definitely doesn't look any better. It's not worse either. 17 now, though, is our daytime high, so that did drop down a little bit. Kind of partly cloudy over the course of the day, and we do have rain in the forecast for a lot of today. So if it ends up being a little bit of a rainy day, no need to be surprised. That totally checks out. And then what about the current temps? What are we looking at now? Got ourselves still in the double digits. 12 degrees in Burns Lake, 13 in Houston, 14 in Smithers.
0: The Moose. This is the Bulkley Valley and Lakes' biggest variety.

0: That is 38 special teacher here on the Moose. Good morning. It's Matt here with you, coming to you from Moose on the Loose. We're out and about now, and I just immediately went down to the fairgrounds. I wanted to come and check things out. And I mean, hey, so far so cool. Looks like all the rides are ready to rock. There's already a bunch of people here, but 1 o'clock's the time to come on and head down. So let's get there. We got to use some music to get there, though. We got Sean Paul, Get Busy, up now on the Moose.
1: Shake

Bass is bass, I cry on the most. Good morning, it's Matt here with you. Coming to you live behind the driver's wheel. That's not a thing. In the driver's seat of the Moose Mobile for Moose on the Loose. We're hanging out right now at the fairgrounds here in Smithers. And specifically because, well, fall fair is kicking off a little bit later today. 1 o'clock is when the gates are going to be opening. The mall's going to be opened up. Vendors, and I bet you some of the rides will start getting going around then too. So, now you know what you're doing with your afternoon.

0: Yeah.
1: You just have to come on down to the fairgrounds. And from the looks of things, I will mention this. Appropriate footwear is probably going to be wanted. It is a little swampy down here with the rain that we've been getting as of late, so make sure some closed-toed shoes are in your future, possibly some boots, something you don't mind getting a little muddy. Otherwise, you might be having to stare at your feet while you walk around. It is a little gucky, but you know what? That is not going to affect the fun in any way, shape, or form down here at the fairgrounds for BVX.
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1: All right, I've got a joke to tell you, but I don't think anyone's going to get it because this is radio. If there was a video to coincide with it, you'd think it's funny because I just saw a delivery of horses. Except it's not horsey horses, it's saw horses. Bah, anyway, it was a terrible joke. I'm very sorry. To make up for it, you know what? I'll give you a good song. How about this? Well, St. Elmo's Fire Action. It's John Parr, and it's right here on the Moose.

0: first time we moved was in 1968. Now, we've done it again.
1: 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We just moved in Monday.
0: Find the Moose on the corner of 4th and Main in downtown Smithers.

0: It's Counting Crows, Big Yellow Taxi, on the Moose. Good morning. It's Matt here with you. Coming to you from Moose on the Loose, hanging out at the fairgrounds. And man, it is crazy how many people are turning up almost early for the fair. Like, it doesn't kick off until 1 o'clock, but there's a lot of people showing up. The parking lot, luckily, there's still a lot of parking, I will say that. If you are looking to head down maybe a little bit later today, you're probably going to be okay. The parking lot is huge, as you know, down here at the exhibition grounds. But the thing I would be more curious about is what really is kicking off first here. Like, the rodeo looks rearing, almost ready to go. The stands are good to go. The rides are looking pretty good, too. I will say, I don't see the zipper, though. I know some folks were excited to see if the zipper was going to be coming back, but I don't see it. So either I'm blind and wrong, or I just don't see it. So make of that what you will. But just make sure you come on down. That's what you really have to make sure of. Spend your weekend right with Fall Fair.
1: 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The Moose.
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0: Here's a little bit of the Red Hot Chili Peppers, The Other Side, right here on the Bulkley Valley and Lakes Biggest Variety. It's the Moose. Good morning, it's Matt here with you. And we are also joined now by the salesman extraordinaire they call Shane, down at S&P in Houston. How you doing today, Shane?
1: I'm doing great, Matt. How are you this morning?
0: You know what, not doing too bad.
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1: Good afternoon, I'm Brendan Palu. The Smithers Airport is one of six receiving funding from Transport Canada's Airports Capital Assistance Program for infrastructure upgrades. It's getting $3.6 million to rehabilitate airfield electrical equipment. Now, Minister of Transport Stephen MacKinnon says local and regional airports are lifelines for many communities across British Columbia. In total, the federal government is spending $23.5 million, with the Prince Rupert, Masset, Ballycoola, Kamloops, and Northern Rockies airports also included. Five MLAs have now left the BC Conservatives over frustrations with Carolyn Findlay's leadership. With more on the file, here's Vista Radio provincial reporter Emily Javeski.
2: Courtney Comox's MLA Brennan Day is the latest to quit the Conservative caucus, citing concerns Wednesday about Findlay's judgment and ethical standards. Teresa Watt announced her departure earlier in the day. Rosalind Bird, Ian Payton, and Peter Milibar have also left in recent days. All are currently sitting as independents, but Milibar and Payton have said they intend to start a new center-right political party. So far, none of their fellow independents have publicly committed to joining them. Emily Javeski, Vista News, Victoria.
1: Now Bird, who represents the Prince George Valmont riding, is actually pretty disgusted that the hard work former leader John Rustad did to put the Conservatives back on the map is now being undone.
3: And the fact that that has been jeopardized for a variety of reasons over the last 2 years is very disappointing. What he accomplished was absolutely remarkable. That should be acknowledged and deserves nothing but respect.
1: On Wednesday, Findlay also announced the termination of the party's director of operations. Donald Trump has followed through on his threat to change the name of Lake Ontario to Lake America. In a video posted to his social media accounts, the U.S. president used his ever-present Sharpie to make the declaration, crossing out Lake Ontario on a map and replacing it with Lake America. That's one response to trade talks with Canada that broke down last Friday. Trump also announced several increased and new tariffs on Canadian goods. Prime Minister Mark Carney responded with his own tariffs on U.S. products. And the Northern BC Tourism Association is receiving nearly $238,000 to help attract more visitors and strengthen the economy along the Highway 16 corridor. The provincial dollars are through the Rural Economic Diversification and Infrastructure Program to help grow and create new jobs for people in their communities. The funds will support tourism operators, Indigenous communities, and local organizations through training, mentorship, and cross-community collaborations to create experiences that showcase the culture, landscapes, and communities of the region. Be the first to know. Get news alerts directly to your inbox by signing up at MyBulkleyLakesNow.com.
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0: Nickelback Far Away on the Moose. Good morning. It's Matt here with you. Still coming to you from Moose on the Loose. I'm just hanging around in Telqua, as a matter of fact. I was just kind of driving around. I have not done a lot of looking around, at least on the other side of the bridge. So that's what I was doing. And well, with the goal having been get to the other side of the bridge, the train made that more difficult. So for the first time since I moved to British Columbia, I got stopped by a train. Like, I actually had to sit there and wait. It was kind of fun. Like, kind of miss it. Back in Alberta, that was a thing, like, literally constantly, especially in Edmonton. If you've ever driven around Edmonton, you know that there's uncontrolled railway intersections just in the middle of the city. It's a ridiculous layout. So I guess BC's doing something good. Either that, or I'm just, like, very lucky and all of my routes don't involve rail crossings, for the most part. What do you think? Am I making a nothing out of something? Or do you get stopped by the train pretty often? Are you in the same boat as me? Once in a while, every so often, every few years, or something along those lines. You can let me know on the Facebook page. It's the Moose BBLD.
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4: Well, we are approaching 11:30 on this Thursday, so we're that much closer to the weekend. And, well, BVX kicking off at 1 p.m. today here in Smithers. Well, not here. I'm still in Telqua. But it, of course, is going to be drawing in crowds from all over the place. Whether you're from Burns Lake, hey, you could be out from the Frasers too, right? Lots of folk are going to be making the trip down to Smithers for BVX. So, are you doing the same? Hopefully so. If you didn't answer that question, I'll let you think about it for a few minutes here. You'll come up with the right answer. I believe in you. Coolio will help it out too. This is Gangsta's Paradise on the Moose.

0: Here's Lola Young with Messy here on the Moose. Good morning. It's Matt here with you. Coming to you from Moose on the Loose. And, well, it's a bit of a great day for us, ain't it? of course, our forecast for today was looking pretty dreary, but it's certainly living up to the hype. You ever notice that? Like, sometimes we'll get forecasts that are just completely wrong. We've had days this summer where it was like, oh, it's going to be bright and sunny, and then it was torrential downpours. And why can't we have a day where it's torrential downpours, and then it's nice and sunny? You know what I mean? How come the flippity-flop, when it comes to our weather, is always on the arguably negative side? You know what I mean? I'm not saying rain's negative, but I think you catch my drift. What's going on here? Why is Mother Nature messing with us so much? All things considered, though, honestly, it's been a pretty nice day so far. Temp's been good. We're still getting a half-decent amount of sunshine coming through the clouds. And, I mean, overall, I guess we can't complain. It literally, at the end of the day, is what it is.
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1: Nothing beats the new studio smell.
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1: 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The Moose has moved to the corner of 4th and Main in downtown Smithers.

0: Wherever you will go, that's the calling on the moose. Good morning, it's Matt here with you. And well, we're just about done. We gotta wrap things up. Gareth Reed's coming to take on over. He'll be, well, ushering you through the rest of this afternoon and, well, arguably getting BVX kicked off a little bit too. And what am I going to do? Well, I don't know yet. Did not plan that far ahead. I will, however, say goodbye. Have yourself a great rest of your Thursday. Hopefully it's a great one. Enjoy the kickoff of BVX. I'll see you there soon. And of course, we'll talk to you again tomorrow. So until then, actually, no, one last thing. There's one final chance at winning that $1,000 in cash for 8 weeks of summer, the eighth week. And it is going to be tomorrow morning in the 7 o'clock hour. So we'll see you then. So you don't miss your chance. And otherwise, just have a good one. We'll talk to you again tomorrow.
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1: Good afternoon, I'm Brendan Palou. The Smithers Airport is one of six receiving funding from Transport Canada's Airports Capital Assistance Program for infrastructure upgrades. It's getting $3.6 million to rehabilitate airfield electrical equipment. Now, Minister of Transport Stephen McKinnon says local and regional airports are lifelines for many communities across British Columbia. In total, the federal government is spending $23.5 million, with the Prince Rupert, Masset, Ballycoola, Kamloops, and Northern Rockies airports also included. Five MLAs have now left the BC Conservatives over frustrations with Carolyn Findlay's leadership. With more on the file, here's Vista Radio provincial reporter Emily Javeski.
2: Courtney Comox's MLA Brennan Day is the latest to quit the Conservative caucus, citing concerns Wednesday about Findlay's judgment and ethical standards. Teresa Watt announced her departure earlier in the day. Rosalind Bird, Ian Payton, and Peter Milibar have also left in recent days. All are currently sitting as independents, but Milibar and Payton have said they intend to start a new center-right political party. So far, none of their fellow independents have publicly committed to joining them. Emily Javeski, Vista News, Victoria.
1: Now Bird, who represents the Prince George Valmont riding, is actually pretty disgusted that the hard work former leader John Rustad did to put the Conservatives back on the map is now being undone.
3: And the fact that that has been jeopardized for a variety of reasons over the last 2 years is very disappointing. What he accomplished was absolutely remarkable. That should be acknowledged and deserves nothing but respect.
1: On Wednesday, Findlay also announced the termination of the party's director of operations. Donald Trump has followed through on his threat to change the name of Lake Ontario to Lake America. In a video posted to his social media accounts, the U.S. president used his ever-present Sharpie to make the declaration, crossing out Lake Ontario on a map and replacing it with Lake America. That's one response to trade talks with Canada that broke down last Friday. Trump also announced several increased and new tariffs on Canadian goods. Prime Minister Mark Carney responded with his own tariffs on U.S. products. And the Northern BC Tourism Association is receiving nearly $238,000 to help attract more visitors and strengthen the economy along the Highway 16 corridor. The provincial dollars are through the Rural Economic Diversification and Infrastructure Program to help grow and create new jobs for people in their communities. The funds will support tourism operators, Indigenous communities, and local organizations through training, mentorship, and cross-community collaborations to create experiences that showcase the culture, landscapes, and communities of the region. Be the first to know. Get news alerts directly to your inbox by signing up at MyBulkleyLakesNow.com.
4: For the Bulkley Valley today, cloudy with a good chance of showers and risk of a thunderstorm, the high to 19. Tonight, cloudy, chance of showers this evening, a few showers beginning near midnight, risk of a thunderstorm this evening, and low near 10. For Burns Lake today, mainly cloudy, good chance of showers this afternoon with a risk of a thunderstorm, winds west 20, gusting to 40 this afternoon, the high to 17. For tonight, mainly cloudy, good chance of showers early this evening, a few showers beginning overnight, and a risk of a thunderstorm early this evening as well, wind becoming light late this evening, low near 8.
0: The Moose promises the Bulkley Valley and Lake's biggest variety. Variety of epic proportions. The Bulkley Valley and Lake's biggest variety is on the Moose.

0: the Bulkley Valley and Lakes biggest variety, the Moose. That is Loud Luxury, the Canadian electronic music duo, along with our Canadian R&B pop singer Anders, came out back in 2018. Loud Luxury, Love No More. Gareth Reed with you for the afternoon. We got Gym Class Heroes coming up, the Bare Naked Ladies, some Taylor Swift, and Avicii is on the way next.
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1: Smithers, Houston, and Burns Lake. This is the Bulkley Valley and Lake's biggest variety, the Moose.

0: the Bulkley Valley and Lakes biggest variety, the Moose. That is Gym Class Heroes with a song heavily built around a sample of Supertramp's 1979 Breakfast in America. That is Cupid's Chokehold. I'm Gareth Reed. If you're heading down the road to Prince George to fly out, good news. The Prince George Airport has got now another option for food. The Altitude Restaurant and Lounge is officially open. Altitude's going to have a diverse menu to serve travelers, and the Lounge will offer a selection of both alcoholic and non-alcoholic selections. I think the best part about an airport lounge is that it instantly turns a flight delay from annoying inconvenience into, well, I guess I'm now legally obligated to buy another order of beer and nachos.
1: A cold one with a warm breeze. Summer sizzles on the Moose.
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0: The Bulkley Valley and Lakes biggest variety, the Moose Hansen with the song almost guaranteed to get stuck in your head. Bop. I'm Gareth Reed. This will be the weekend for the Lake Water Canoeing Extravaganza. If you wanted to become a paddler, an educator, or an outdoor leader, this is the weekend for you. They're going to be doing teaching you how to lead paddling programs, develop your teaching skills, teach you how to paddle a tandem or solo canoe. It's going to be on the water in Smithers all weekend long. 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
1: Is it a relapse if it's just a drink? A picture-perfect party full of friends I used to keep. My favorite vices I used to meet. Lined up on the countertop and they're calling out to me.

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0: the Buckley Valley Lakes biggest variety, the Moose. Shawn Mendes just celebrating the 10th anniversary of that song and put out a very cool guitar-shaped 7-inch vinyl. That is Shawn Mendes, Treat You Better. I'm Gareth Reed. We're going to treat you to $1,000. That's how we wrap up our 8 weeks of summer contest. After sending you all over British Columbia for some wonderful vacations, we just want to set you up with some cash. You want to win that $1,000? It's going to be given away by Matt on Monday morning. You got to qualify with him tomorrow, and then that's that.
1: The Moose has moved.
2: Well, where did you move to?
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0: Oakley Valley Lake's biggest variety, The Moose. That is their signature song. Came out back in 2000 from their album, their debut album, The Madding Crowd, 9 days. Absolutely story of a girl. I'm Gareth Reed. Absolutely. The Talqua Barbecue is coming up, as it always does, on Labor Day weekend, the 114th annual. And it's a little different this year. The beef is going to come out on Sunday at noon instead of the regular Monday. So be there at noon on the Sunday, or you can always go to the Legion from 2 to 5 to get beef there. And, of course, all your favorites, softball tournament. There's going to be a night market, the kids' zone, pickleball going on. And, of course, Saturday with the big bands, Earth Star, Rock Bottom, Dead Horse Hill, Labor Day. Always the best time to be in Talqua.
1: 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Summer Sizzles on the Moose.
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0: the Bulkley Valley Lake's biggest variety, the Moose. I was just talking about Talco Barbecue. I know Colin James played there. Oh, boy. Was it 10 years ago? Was it 2016? Colin James, along with Barney Bentall, as Chicks and Cars. I'm Gareth Reed, not much of an exerciser. You know, I try and get my, you know, my 6,000 steps, like my watch tells me, and I go to the gym every once in a while, but turns out I might be doing the right thing. You can get a much bigger health boost by going hard for 3 minutes than you would over an hour of regular exercise. Ooh, that sounds good to me. University researchers have found that a few minutes of intense exercise can trigger a surprisingly powerful response in the body. So they had people doing 6 30-second all-out cycling sprints, and they changed 714 blood proteins compared with just 7 blood proteins changing after 90 minutes of moderate cycling. I mean, hey, I love the idea of saving 87 minutes of gym time, but let's be real here. Spending those extra 87 minutes on the couch feeling like your heart's going to jump out of your chest, I think kind of cancels out that time saved.
1: 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Caribou and trails that make you say, ooh, we're always down for an adventure. The Bulkley Valley and Lake's biggest variety, the Moose.
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0: The Barkley Valley Lake's biggest variety, the Moose. That is definitely the best mashup I've heard. I mean, forget all that Bee Gees and AC/DC stuff. That is Elvis and JXL, a little less conversation. I'm Gareth Reed, a little more money in your pocket. Would you like that? We're changing up the last week of our 8 weeks of summer contest. We are not going to send you away somewhere cool. You get to spend the money on whatever you want, $1,000. It's a great way to wrap up summer and a great way to wrap up our contest with just handing out cold, hard cash. $1,000. Matt is going to hand that out on Monday. You want to qualify for that money? You got to do it tomorrow. Keep listening to Matt for your chance to win.
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1: The Buckley Valley and Lake's biggest variety. The Moose.

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I got a bad connection between my mind and my mouth, with the right intention.

hardest part about moving to Main Street in Smithers is figuring out which lunch spot to hit every day. Moose has moved to the corner of 4th and Main.

0: The Buckley Valley Lake's biggest variety, the Moose Prince from his 1984 album and film, Purple Rain, I Would Die For You. I'm Gareth Reed. It's open right now. The Buckley Valley Exhibition is on. The mall is open. The exhibit halls are open. And, of course, the amusements and Midway, they're going to begin in just about a half an hour here as well. There's the petting zoo going on right now. I know Uncle Chris is going to be doing a stage show in a bit. And the Canine Stars, I think, is happening right now. They're going to do another show at 4 o'clock. You can check out all the information about the Buckley Valley Exhibition by going to bvfair.ca.
1: 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Just saying. The Moose.
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1: You don't just love one kind of music. Neither do we. The Buckley Valley and Lake's biggest variety is on the Moose.

0: The Barkly Valley Lake's biggest variety, The Moose. I remember that Chilliwack song being on the Hit Express album, the KTEL Hit Express. Had the train busting through the glass at the front as Chilliwack. We're on their career wrap-up tour right now. My Girl, Gone, Gone, Gone. I'm Gareth Reed. We all know that dogs have very strong noses, right? Dogs can do other things than just smell when you open a snack. They can smell money and drugs and weapons because police use them all the time. And I know that they've even been using dogs to smell cancer as well. Could we do the same thing as humans, help detect diseases like Alzheimer's, Parkinson's, heart failure, and depression? The research says yes. They're working on ways to analyze your voice to see if they can figure out biomarkers to see if they can detect diseases like Alzheimer's, Parkinson's, heart failure, and depression. What a great way to use human voices. I mean, up until now, the most accurate voice diagnosis has been, you sound terrible. And I should know. My boss tells me that all the time.
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Yeah, when I walk on by, girls be looking like Debbie Fly. I pick to the beat, walking down the street in my new The Freak. Yeah, this is how I roll, animal print pants out control. It's Red Bull with the big ass bro, and like Bruce Lee, I got the clout. Yeah.

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1: Good afternoon, I'm Logan Flint. The Smithers Airport is one of six that received funding from Transport Canada's Airport Capital Assistance Program for infrastructure upgrades. It got $3.6 million for an upgraded airside and approach lighting system, which was significantly completed in July. Minister of Transport Stephen McKinnon says local and regional airports are lifelines for many communities across British Columbia. In total, the federal government spent $23.5 million with the Prince Rupert, Masset, Bellacoola, Kamloops, and Northern Rockies airports also included. Northern BC Tourism Association is receiving nearly $238,000 to help attract more visitors and strengthen the economy along the Highway 16 corridor. The provincial dollars are through the Rural Economic Diversification and Infrastructure Program to help grow and create new jobs for people in their communities. The funds will support tourism operators, Indigenous communities, and local organizations through training, mentorship, and cross-community collaborations to create experiences that showcase the culture, landscapes, and communities of the region. The initiative is expected to create approximately 16 full-time and part-time jobs. BC's privacy watchdog is investigating the province's decision to remove public access to the online BC government directory. The government blocked public access to the online list of all public employees and their contact information on August 18th, citing cybersecurity risks. BC's Information and Privacy Commissioner said this week he's looking into the security risks and transparency concerns related to the decision. BC Green MLA Rob Botterill says cybersecurity risks must be taken seriously, but he questions whether it was necessary to take the directory down entirely.
2: Is there a way to solve this that involves keeping the directory up, but equipping employees within government with various strategies and approaches to protect them?
1: Botterill says the directory was an important resource for many, ranging from nonprofits to journalists. And Canada's Finance Department has updated its list of counter-tariffs set to take effect on September 8th. American seafood and fish products are no longer on there. Ottawa says they're continually working with Canadian industries to assess the effectiveness of the measures, with a primary focus on industries that have been targeted by U.S. tariffs. Based on feedback, the department says it has made select adjustments to protect against broader economic harms, including removing seafood and fish products from the list of counter-tariffs. Be the first to know. Get news alerts direct to your inbox by signing up at MyBulkleyLakesNow.com.
3: For the Bulkley Valley today, it's going to be cloudy with a good chance of showers and a risk of a thunderstorm, the high to 19. Tonight, cloudy, chance of showers this evening, risk of a thunderstorm this evening as well. Few showers beginning near midnight, overnight low near 10. For Burns Lake today, mainly cloudy, good chance of showers this afternoon with a risk of a thunderstorm. Winds west 20, gusting to 40, the high to 17. Tonight, mainly cloudy, good chance of showers this evening with a risk of a thunderstorm. A few showers beginning overnight and wind becoming light this evening, low near 8.
0: The Moose promises the Bulkley Valley and Lake's biggest variety. It's my proportions.
4: I got my mind made up and I can't let go. I'm hot blooded. I'm hot blooded.
0: The Bulkley Valley and Lake's biggest variety is on the Moose.

0: The Bulkley Valley and Lakes biggest variety, the Moose Green Day. Not messing around with the lyrics there. There's no metaphors, just straight language dealing with substance abuse, addiction, and mental health. A brutally honest and killer song from their Saviors album back to 2024. That's Green Day with Dilemma. I'm Gareth Reed. Coming up this weekend, Light Up the Lake at Burns Lake. It's coming up Saturday. If you have not seen the boat parade where everybody's all lit up, it is absolutely beautiful. Plus, the whole day is going to have musicians and food trucks and artisan vendors. We'll see you for Light Up the Lake and Burns Lake at Spirit Square beginning 2 p.m. Saturday.
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0: the Bulkley Valley Lakes biggest variety, the Moose. Those guys definitely came out during the peak boy band explosion of the late 90s, early 2000s. But Soul Decision, much different from like Backstreet Boys and NSYNC. They actually play their own instruments and wrote their own music. That's Soul Decision with Faded. I'm Gareth Reed. If you're heading out to Prince George to the airport, know that you won't have to stop anywhere else for lunch before you get there because the Altitude Restaurant or restaurant and lounge is officially open at YXS. So it's kind of cool. They're going to have a diverse menu. And of course, the lounge is going to offer alcoholic and non-alcoholic selections as well, which I love. So if I am traveling there, I'm not going to be worried about a flight delay. I mean, yeah, it's an annoying inconvenience, but to me, it turns me into a legal obligation to buy another round of beer and nachos.
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0: The Bulkley Valley and Lakes biggest variety, the Moose. Yet another song that's almost guaranteed to get stuck in your head. That's Eiffel 65 with Blue. I'm Gareth Reed, but how could you be blue? The Bulkley Valley exhibition is officially open and the Midway rides are on. K9 Star is coming up in about 15 minutes as well, so you get time to make it down there and check out the dog show, which is absolutely incredible, and bring the kids out to see Uncle Chris. His stage show is going to begin at 4:30, and of course, Lager Sports, the area there, all the fun is going to begin Friday at 3 p.m. It's a full weekend of fun. 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
2: 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From Friday the 28th to the 30th,
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1: Good afternoon, I'm Logan Flint. A lighting upgrade at the Smithers Airport reached significant completion last month. The $3.6 million project was funded by Transport Canada's Airports Capital Assistance Program. Minister of Transport Stephen McKinnon says, "By investing in our airports, we are building a stronger and more resilient Canada." Five other airports also received funding for the upgrades through the program, which provided $23.5 million in total. Northern BC Tourism Association is receiving nearly $238,000 to help attract more visitors and strengthen the economy along the Highway 16 corridor. The provincial dollars are through the Rural Economic Diversification and Infrastructure Program to help grow and create new jobs for people in their communities. The funds will support tourism operators, Indigenous communities, and local organizations through training, mentorship, and cross-community collaborations to create experiences that showcase the culture, landscapes, and communities of the region. The initiative is expected to create approximately 16 full-time and part-time jobs. BC's privacy watchdog says he's investigating BC's decision to abruptly block public access to the online BC government directory earlier this month. The directory allowed anyone to look up the name, title, and contact information of public employees. The province cited cybersecurity concerns and said it made the decision on the advice of law enforcement. BC Green MLA Rob Botterill, who helped craft BC's freedom of information laws in the early 90s, says the government has become less transparent in recent years.
2: So there's a clear trend away from open, accountable, transparent government here that's emerging.
1: Botterill also points to legislation passed earlier this year known as Bill 9, which the Greens and BC Conservatives say weaken the province's freedom of information and privacy laws. And Donald Trump has followed through on his threat to change the name of Lake Ontario to Lake America. In a video posted to his social media accounts, the U.S. president used his ever-present Sharpie to make the declaration, crossing out Lake Ontario on a map and replacing it with Lake America. That's one response to trade talks with Canada that broke down last Friday. Trump also announced several increased and new tariffs on Canadian goods. Prime Minister Mark Carney has responded with his own tariffs on U.S. products. Be the first to know. Get news alerts direct to your inbox by signing up at MyBulkleyLakesNow.com.
3: For the Bulkley Valley tonight, it's going to be cloudy, a chance of showers this evening, and risk of a thunderstorm. Few showers beginning near midnight, the low near 10. For tomorrow, a mix of sun and cloud, slight chance of showers early in the morning, winds becoming northwest 20 in the afternoon, the high to 17. Burns Lake tonight, mainly cloudy, good chance of showers early this evening, and a risk of a thunderstorm. The wind will become light late this evening, and a few showers will begin overnight, overnight low near 8. For Friday, a few showers ending in the morning, then a mix of sun and cloud, wind becoming southwest 20 in the afternoon, high near 18.
0: The Moose. This is the Bulkley Valley and Lake's biggest variety.

0: Berkeley Valley Lake's biggest variety, the Moose. They're currently out on their 50th anniversary tour from my old stomping grounds in Winnipeg, Manitoba. That is Harlequin. I did it for love. I'm Gareth Reed. I know he is going to give away one more prize, and that's it for our 8 weeks of summer. Matt has sent you to Camrose, Alberta for the Big Valley Jamboree, and to Vail Fest in Vailmount, and to Prince George for a golf getaway and a shopping trip, and to Barkerville, and to Guns N' Roses in Vancouver, which is coming up this weekend, and even the South Thompson as well. So this time, he's going to make it easy. He's just going to give you $1,000 cash. So if you want to qualify for the big money he'll be giving away on Monday, tomorrow, during Matt's show, your last chance. Good luck.
1: This is your music. The Bulkley Valley and Lake's biggest variety is on the Moose.
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0: the Buckley Valley Lake's biggest variety, the Moose. Kings of Leon, sort of a family band. You got your brothers Caleb, Nathan, and Jared Followill, along with their cousin Matt. It's Kings of Leon. Use somebody. I'm Gareth Reed. Labor Day weekend. It's the Big Talqua Barbecue, the 114th annual fundraiser for the Kinsmen. Little different this time. So we've got, yeah, the Sunday dance and the Saturday bands. There's going to be some pickleball, and the beef is going to come out on Sunday this year at noon. So don't show up Monday thinking, hey, where's my beef? It's Sunday. You can get it at noon, or make sure you pop by the Smithers Legion from 2 to 5. You'll be able to pick up your beef on a bun there. It's something I remember all year long. Love that beef on a bun.
1: The Buckley Valley and Lake's biggest variety, Moose.
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1: 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The Moose, the Buckley Valley and Lake's biggest variety.

0: the Bulkley Valley Lake's biggest variety, the Moose. That is a very mature sound from that very immature band, but that's why there's so much fun. It's Blink 182 one more time. I'm Gareth Reed. You may be able to save some time now. If you're a big gym goer, this may help you save 87 minutes or so. They say, according to a new study, you get a much bigger health boost by going hard for 3 minutes than you get from an hour of regular exercise. Rockefeller University, they found that doing a few minutes of doing intense exercise can trigger a very big response in the body. They've done big tests. They had a bunch of people doing 6 30-second all-out cycling sprints, and it changed 714 blood proteins compared with just 7 blood proteins after 90 minutes of moderate cycling. So there you go. You could save 87 minutes of gym time. But let's be real. I think spending those extra 87 minutes on the couch feeling like your heart's going to jump out of your chest cancels out the time you save.
1: You don't just love one kind of music. Neither do we. The Bulkley Valley and Lake's biggest variety is on the Moose.
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3: Good afternoon. I'm Logan Flint. The Smithers Airport is one of six that received funding from Transport Canada's Airport Capital Assistance Program for infrastructure upgrades. It got $3.6 million for an upgraded airside and approach lighting system, which was significantly completed in July. Minister of Transport Stephen McKinnon says local and regional airports are lifelines for many communities across British Columbia. In total, the federal government spent $23.5 million with the Prince Rupert, Masset, Bellacoola, Kamloops, and Northern Rockies airports also included. Northern BC Tourism Association is receiving nearly $238,000 to help attract more visitors and strengthen the economy.